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And with chaos around, I'll still choose to say, yeah. Lord, I thank you.

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song says it's good to be alive, but it's best to live. Look at your neighbor and say, neighbor, it's good to be alive, but it's best to live. And guess what?

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Good morning, I'm Hope Feaster. 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

0: Mercy Endureth, EJ Fields, right here on G Praise 106.3 Orlando. Good morning, I'm Hope Feaster, and I've got the good news of the day for you. It's Proverbs 19:20. 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
1: 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How y'all doing this evening? 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

0: at about 50%. Daytona right now, you pulled off, you're at 74. Sanford, 76. Orlando downtown, you're at 75.
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No, he won't. 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We're G-Praise 106.3 Orlando and at 93.3 in Sanford is 550. Good morning. You can hit that snooze bar for 10 more minutes and you have to get out that bed. Those of you at work, let's get ready to go. I-4 eastbound and westbound are nice and quiet. 95 and 75 are the same with the turnpike. All your other toll roads riding pretty free and easy. Sun rails off on its first run on time. That's your G-Praise traffic. GCast, we are looking pretty good today. We're going to start off with mostly sunny skies. Then the clouds are going to start to roll in around lunchtime. High getting up to about 93 as we move through the afternoon with that heat index topping out at about 102 to 103 with rain chances for the ride home. Right now sitting at 50%. Daytona, you're looking good at 74. Sanford, 76. Orlando downtown, you're at 75.

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1: 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You should be out the bed and headed for the Keurig machine. Those of you at work, I'll meet you in the car. I-4 eastbound and westbound are pretty much up to speed. 95 and 75 are looking good. Turnpike's riding free and easy. And if you're waiting on the platform for Sunrail, trains are on the way. They should be there in a few minutes. That's your G Praise traffic. GCast, we're going to have a little bit more rain rolling in the afternoon, starting off with mostly sunny skies, and then the clouds will start showing up around lunchtime. High getting up to 93 with that heat and then topping out at about 102. Rain chances right now are sitting at about 50%. Daytona, you're at 74. Sanford, 76. Orlando downtown, you're at 75.

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Praise, 106.3 Orlando, and at 97.7 in Daytona Beach at 622. Good morning. While you're getting yourself ready to jump out there at 7 o'clock, roads are doing the same thing. Actually, they're nice and quiet, just the way we like it. I-4 eastbound and westbound are looking good. Looks like the toll roads are really pretty much up to speed. 95 and 75 in the Turnpike. Get ready to jump out there for the Friday morning run. All your other toll roads are nice and quiet. That's your G-Praise traffic. GCast, we're going to have start off with sunny skies. Then the clouds will start rolling in as we move towards the afternoon. It's going to get a little breezy. High getting up to 93 with that heat index topping out at about 103. We're going to have rain and thunderstorms moving through the afternoon off and on. So be on the lookout for that. Take your umbrella with you. And as for the evening, partly cloudy skies. Lows get down to 75. Rain chances are sitting at 50%. Daytona, you're looking good at 74. Sanford, 76. Orlando downtown, you're at 75.

0: Oh, I bet you're awake now. We're G Praise, 106.3 Orlando, and at 93.3 in Sanford, also at 97.7 in Daytona Beach at 6:35. Good morning. I'm Hope Feaster. All right, now roads are still nice and quiet. If you want to get an early start, or you got to be out by 7, I-4 eastbound and westbound are looking good. Express lanes are up to speed. Now 95 to 75 in the Turnpike. Get ready to jump on out there. All your other toll roads ready for the Rock Friday morning run. SunRail and the Lynx bus service are on the way. That's your G Praise traffic. GCast, we got mostly sunny skies starting us off in the morning, and then the clouds will start rolling in at lunchtime. High getting up to 93 with that heat index topping out at about 102 to 103. Now we're going to have some rain and thunderstorms in the afternoon, about a 50% chance. Daytona, you're looking good at 74, Sanford 76. Orlando downtown, you're at 75.
1: For someone facing incredible obstacles in your life, I want you to lean on God and trust His flawless record. 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

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I've seen him use the most unlikely people to do incredible things. 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Listen.

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2: Deliver me, 'cause all I seem to do is hurt me.
1: Sometimes we are our worst enemy.
2: Hurt me, yeah.
1: God, rescue us from ourselves.

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Amen. Now when we pray, we want to end that with a declaration, a decree. So I'm speaking for all of you listening, starting here, starting now. The things that hurt you in the past won't control your future. Starting now, this is a new day. This is your exodus. You are officially

deliver his children. All you got to do is ask. We're G Praise, 106.3 Orlando, and at 93.3 in Sanford, also at 97.7 in Daytona Beach at 653. All right, if you've got to be up by 7 o'clock, go ahead and start putting your stuff near the front door and filling up that travel mug. Roads are cooperating nicely. I-4 eastbound and westbound are pretty much up to speed. 95 and 75 are quiet. Turnpike's looking good in both directions. Now, we had an accident southbound at the 417, and that's approaching Curry Ford Road. The right shoulder is blocked. And northbound on the 429 approaching Winter Garden Vineland Road, right shoulder is blocked there with an accident. Looks like they're straightening that up nicely. Sunrail and the Lynx Bus Service are on the way to get you. That's your G Praise traffic. GCast, take your umbrella with you. You're going to need it this afternoon. We're going to start with mostly sunny skies in the morning. Then the clouds are going to start to roll in after lunchtime. High getting up to about 93 with the heat index topping out right about 102. Now we're going to have some rain and thunderstorms in the afternoon as you head on back home. Daytona, you're at 74. Sanford, 76. Orlando downtown, you're at 75.

getting your praise on with Nia Allen. Lord, I love you. We're G Praise, 106.3 Orlando, and at 97.7 in Daytona Beach. Okay, it is 7:02. Those of you who've got to be out by 7 o'clock, first of all, don't forget your umbrella. You're going to need that later this afternoon. We're going to start off with traffic, though. And don't forget your coffee. You'll need that as well. I-4 eastbound and westbound are on the upswing, actually, right now. Express lanes are looking good. 95 and 75 are nice and quiet with the turnpike in both directions. We had an accident southbound 417 at Curry Ford Road. It's on the right shoulder now. And northbound 429.

0: The rest of your toll roads are looking good and up to speed. 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They're on the way. That's your G Praise traffic. GCast is starting off with mostly sunny skies. We're going to start seeing the clouds start to roll in around lunchtime. It's going to get a little breezy. High getting up to 93 with the heat index topping out at about 102. That means the rain's going to show up for the ride home. Won't be as severe as it was yesterday. We're standing at about a 50% chance. Daytona, you're at 74. Sanford, 76. Orlando downtown, you're at 77.
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We're Jeep Praise, 1063 Orlando. It's 7:10. Good morning. I'm Hope Feaster, and ain't nothing like that grace. It's for me and for you. Here's Luther Barnes and God's Grace right here on the Jeep.

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Good morning. I'm Hope Feaster. All right now, roads are doing pretty good, but they're starting to get busy. If you got to be out by 8 o'clock, you're going to want to leave like a couple minutes early so you can stay on track. I-4 eastbound and westbound are starting to get busy in both directions. 429 at the Western Expressway. We have an accident approaching Winter Garden. The right shoulder is blocked, and southbound

a little bit of speed. Waiting on the platform for SunRail. Trains are on the way. That's your G Praise traffic. GCast, we are going to start off with some sun this morning, but keep your umbrella handy. Partly cloudy skies will start to roll in about lunchtime. It's going to get a little breezy. High getting up to 93 with rain and thunderstorms for the afternoon ride home. Daytona, you're at 74. Sanford at the Riverwalk, 76. Orlando downtown at Lake Eola, you're trying to get your steps in. You're also at 76. You know, if you need that extra touch from the Lord, all you got to do is ask Him. He's going to give it to you willingly, and everything will work out to your good.

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Let it be recorded in history. Our generation said,

got to be out by 8. Just leave like 1 or 2 minutes early so you can join them and get your stuff done. The weekend is upon us. I-4 eastbound and westbound are looking good. Express lanes are riding pretty free and easy. We got a little bit of backup 408 westbound side to Cimarron Boulevard. It's about 11 minutes. And we have an accident southbound 429 at Acoipapka Road. The right shoulder is blocked. All your other toll roads are looking pretty good. You're waiting on the platform for Sunrail. Trains are on the way. That's your G Praise traffic. GCast, we're going to start with some sunshine this morning, but don't be fooled. Take your umbrella with you because we're going to have clouds rolling in at lunchtime. High getting up to 93, and we're going to have a little bit of a heat index, about 102 to 103 with rain and thunderstorms. For the ride home, we're sitting at about 50% right now. Daytona, you're looking good at 74. Sanford, 76. Orlando downtown, you're also at 76.

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Good morning. I'm Hope Feaster. All right, roads are a little bit busy. If you

I-4 eastbound. We're a little busy, 429, heading on down to Osceola Parkway. Rolling at about 17 minutes. Westbound I-4 is looking pretty good. It's just a little busy coming across the St. John's. 408 riding heavy, Goldenrod to I-4. And if you're doing the 429 at the Turnpike, only got a little bit of backup. The rest of your toll roads are looking good. Sunrail and the Lynx Bus Service are on the way. That's your G-Praise Traffic.

lunchtime. It's going to get a little breezy. A high getting up to 93 with the heat index topping out at about 102 as we move through the afternoon. Rain and thunderstorms for the ride home. We're sitting at about 50%. Not as bad as it was yesterday, but where some of the storms will be scattered. So be on the lookout and have that umbrella at the ready. Daytona, you're at 74. Sanford at the Riverwalk, 76. Orlando downtown and Lake Eola, you're getting those steps in. You're at 76.

0: CC Winans right here on Hope in the Morning, or G-Praise 106.3 Orlando, and at 93.3 in Sanford, also at 97.7 in Daytona Beach. All right, now it is 8 o'clock. If you got to jump on out there, everybody, grab your stuff. You don't want to be late being dropped off at the school bus or at the train. Roads are a little bit busy. I-4 eastbound and westbound, riding pretty free and easy. You'll make good time. 408's a little busy at Goldenrod. We're riding about 15 minutes to I-4. And if you're doing the 429 at the Turnpike, not too shabby there at all. The rest of your toll roads are riding pretty free and easy. Sunrail and the Lynx bus service are forever faithful. They're on the way. That's your G-Praise traffic. GCast, we're going to have mostly sunny skies starting us off, but clouds are going to start to roll in right around lunchtime. It's going to get a little breezy. High getting up to 93 with the heat index topping out at about 102 with rain and thunderstorms for the ride home, about a 50% chance. Now as we move through the evening and the sun's going down, partly cloudy skies will take over. Lows getting down to 75 overnight. We do have a chance of rain overnight, about 50%. And that's what we're going to be looking at most of the weekend. Daytona, you're at 75. Sanford, 77. Orlando downtown, you're at 78.
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Good morning, I'm Hope Feaster. It's 8:18. All right, roads are a little bit busy. Bring your patience and your grace. I-4 eastbound. We're running a little behind at the 429 if you're trying to get to Osceola Parkway. Looks like about 15 minutes. I-4 westbound is riding

0: Roads are riding busy, but you'll get there in plenty of time. Sign rail, if you're waiting on the platform, trains are on the way. That's your G Praise traffic. GCast, we got mostly sunny skies starting us off, but the clouds are going to start to roll in at lunchtime. It's going to get a little breezy. High getting up to about 93 with the heat index topping out at about 92, and we're going to have rain and thunderstorms as we move through the afternoon. Daytona, you're at 75. Sanford, 77. Orlando downtown, you're at 78.
1: We get ready to have some church in here right now. Here we go. Come on, Renee.

We're getting this Friday done. Ricky Dillard and New G right here on G Praise 106.3 Orlando. It is 8:30. Good morning. I'm Hope Feaster. As we're moving through the day, getting our chores done so we can have the weekend free. Roads are doing the same thing. I-4 eastbound and westbound. A little bit busy, but you'll make good time. 95 and 75 are looking good. Turnpike riding free and easy. All your other toll roads are getting you there on time, so that's a good thing. Backed up a little bit. Goldenrod to I-4, about 15 minutes. Sunrail, if you're waiting on the platform, trains are on the way. That's your G-Praise traffic. G-Cast, we are looking good today. We did start off with a little sunshine, but don't be fooled. Keep the umbrella handy. We're going to have clouds rolling in a little bit after lunch. It's going to get breezy. High getting up to 93 with the heat index topping out at about 102. Rain and thunderstorms for the ride home again today. They're going to be pretty scattered, though, so it might not be as heavy as yesterday. And as we move into the evening when the sun goes down, partly cloudy skies, lows get down to 75 overnight, and we can have some rain overnight. Daytona, you're looking good at 75. Sanford at the Riverwalk, 77. Orlando downtown, you're at 78.

LSB Feaster helps you through the weekend afternoons with good company and great gospel favorites. 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

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It's 8:48. Good morning. All right now, roads are doing pretty good. If you got to jump out there for meeting and errand time at 9 o'clock, looks like you'll be able to make good time and get that stuff done. I-4 eastbound, if you're doing the 429, trying to get to Osceola Parkway, it's going to run about 17 minutes. Westbound I-4 is looking good, especially if you're coming across to St. John. It should take you about 8 minutes to get down to Princeton. 408's just a little busy from Goldenrod to I-4. We're rolling at about 15 minutes. And we had an accident southbound 429 at Winter Garden Vineland Road. It's on the right shoulder, so we're doing okay there. Waiting on the platform for SunRail. Trains are on the way. That's your G Praise traffic. GCast, we're going to have mostly sunny skies until lunchtime. The clouds are starting to move in, and high is going to get up to about 92, but the heat index will top out at about 101 to 102, and we're going to have some rain and thunderstorms. You're going to still feel that humidity. It's going to get thick, and then the rain and thunderstorms will start up again for the ride home. Most of them will be scattered, though, so that's a good thing. Daytona, you're at 75. Deltona, 79. Orlando downtown, you're at 77.

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We're G-Praise, 106.3 Orlando, and at 93.3 in Sanford. Good morning, I'm Hope Feaster. It is 9:04. Roads are a little bit busy. I-4 eastbound, we had an accident, John Young Parkway, but it's on the right shoulder, so we're looking pretty good. Now, we got a little bit of backup, 429 in Celebration, heading over to Osceola Parkway, about 10 minutes.

0: catch up to speed. Sun Rail and the Lynx Bus Service are on the way. That's your G-Praise traffic. GCAS, we are going to have partly cloudy skies as we roll through lunchtime. High getting up to 93 in the afternoon with the heat index topping out at about 101 to 102. And we're going to have that rain and thunderstorms for the ride home, about a 50% chance. But it's not going to be bad. It'll be like hit and miss. So make sure you keep your umbrella with you. Daytona, you're at 79. Sanford, 81. Orlando downtown, you're at 79.
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That's right. The Lord will always be there for his children. We're G Praise 106.3 Orlando and at 93.3 in Sanford. It's 9:13. Good morning. I'm Hope Feaster.

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Oh, isn't it nice to know the Lord's always fighting for his children? 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It's 9:31. Good morning. I hope your day is going well. Get your stuff done. Child, it's Friday, 8 hours and you're done. Roads are a little bit busy. I-4 eastbound, we got an accident at John Young Parkway. It's on the right shoulder. And we're a little busy if you're taking the 429 trying to get to Osceola Parkway. You're rolling at about 10 minutes. Accident westbound at I-4 at Fairbanks. It's on the right shoulder. And westbound I-4 at the 535, that's on the right shoulder as well. All your other toll roads are riding pretty free and easy, including the turnpike, Sun Rail. If you're waiting on the platform, trains are on the way. That's your G Praise traffic. GCAS, the sky's looking good so far, but we got some clouds starting to roll in. They're going to start to get a little thicker around lunchtime. High getting up to 93 with the heat index topping out right around 102, but we're going to have some rain and thunderstorms off and on through the afternoon for the drive home. So be on the lookout and keep that umbrella handy. As we move through the evening, partly cloudy skies will cool us off overnight. Lows getting down to 75. We are going to have some rain chances, about a 50% chance. That's the way we're going to be looking through the weekend. A little hot during the day, a little rain overnight. Daytona, you're at 79. Sanford, you cracked 81. Orlando downtown, you're at 80.

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G-Praise.

That's right. The victory always belongs to the Lord. So you tell him thank you. Todd Delaney right here on G Praise 106.3 Orlando. It's 9:49. Good morning. I'm Hope Feaster. Here's Kalante Gavin.

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1: You won't put your hands on it. 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

0: Classic G Praise with Troy Sneed. And my God, yes, he is amazing. And he's going to look over you. We're G Praise, 106.3 Orlando and at 93.3 in Sanford. 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It's 10:06. May the Lord bless the work of your hands and the desires of your heart. And you know what? He's going to look after you. That's because he loves you. All right, if you're headed on out, roads aren't too shabby. I-4 eastbound and westbound, a little busy, but you'll make good time. 95, though, we've got a brand new accident approaching 50 if you're headed to Titusville trying to get your beach weekend on early. The on-ramp is closed. You're going to have to use the 407 on-ramp to get by. 95 and 75 are riding free and easy with the turnpike, and all your other toll roads are going about their day. Sunrail and the Lynx Bus Service are forever faithful. They're on the way. That's your G Praise traffic. GCAS, we're going to have clouds start to roll in around lunchtime. Then we're going to see some rain and thunderstorms throughout the afternoon. Some of those thunderstorms are going to be heavy. Got about a 70% chance for the ride home. And in the evening, the rain will taper off a little bit, but overnight we'll get some more. Lows getting down to 75. Now that's what's going to be looking like most of the weekend. Nice during the day and then the rain in the evening. Daytona, you're at 84. Sanford, 84. Orlando downtown, you're at 82. Hey, Glenn.
1: Hey, Hope. Another nice morning.
0: All right, now.
1: Beautiful outside.
0: Good.
1: I want to go to the beach.
0: I'm going to the beach this weekend.
1: Oh, you lucky dog. What's your favorite beach? Coco?
0: Actually, that one is my favorite, but we're going to Tampa Bay this summer. And where we're staying, you can see the ocean, and then you can see the bay.
1: Beautiful beaches on the West Coast.
0: Yeah, so I'm excited. Yeah. We're going to go hang out at the beach, put our toes in the sand.
1: Yeah.
0: Take a long nap.
1: Yeah.
0: Get some good food.
1: Okay, now.
0: Ice cream on the way back.
1: That's right. Sounds like a plan.
0: I'm telling you. Then I'll be ready for Mighty Monday.
1: Yes, ma'am.
0: What you doing for the weekend?
1: I'm going to work out in the yard. Because last weekend I had a bunch of family. I didn't get to do anything, so I'll be in the yard.
0: Oh, okay. Well, get some ice cream afterwards.
1: I will.
0: Okay. Glenn Alcott's up next to get you through the morning. We're G Praise.
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Thank you. 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Father God, thank you, Lord God, for letting us run to you in times of trouble. Thank you, Lord God, for allowing us to run to you for shelter. Lord God, to support us and to help us and to rescue us. Thank you, Lord God, for being a refuge that we can run to you, Lord God, and find strength and find restoration. We thank you, Lord God, for being able to run to you and you picking us up and holding us in your arms, giving us a new purpose. We just thank you, Lord God. Father God, we just thank you. This is the day that you've made. Yes, we will rejoice, and yes, we will be glad in it. Good Friday morning to you. Welcome to the Middays on the G. It's your man's Glenn. All good. Fun Friday. Faithful Friday. It's a fly Friday. Be fly all day today for the Lord. Amen. Amen. We've got our daily bread and prayer coming up at around about 10:40. If you want to get on the prayer list, hit me up 407-636-8700. National Day Calendar. All good. What day is it? In the 11 o'clock hour. 12 o'clock. It's the midday B-Day shout-outs. And then Fun Friday. 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
1: Now listen, I need just a few witnesses that can thank God sometime for what did not happen. 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

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It's 10:30. I'm Glenn Allgood. Welcome to the middays here on the G. Let's take a look at your G. Praise traffic, your G praise traffic and GCast every 30 minutes here on the middays. All right, let's start with I-4 eastbound. We're going to find heavy congestion from the 429 to the 417. You're looking at an 8-minute slowdown. Osceola Parkway, Kissimmee to State Road 535 going into Orlando. You're looking at 14 minutes of tapping your brakes. I-4 westbound, 7-minute slowdown from County Road 46A to just past the Lake Mary Boulevard exit. And also on I-4 westbound, an 8-minute slowdown in between the Darrell Carter Parkway to State Road 536 going into Disney Springs. I-95 southbound, there's a crash as you're approaching State Road 50 in Titusville. The on-ramp is closed. The alternate that you could use is the on-ramp for State Road 407. SunRail, if you're catching a train, is currently running on schedule, and that is your G Praise traffic. All right, your GCast for today. Mostly sunny with a slight, maybe 50% chance of showers and thunderstorms late this morning, and then partly cloudy with a chance of showers and thunderstorms late in the afternoon and towards sundown. Highs today are going to be in the mid-90s with the heat index making it feel like 104 outside. Right now, it's 84 in Daytona Beach. It's 86 in Deltona, 84 in Sanford, and it's 82 degrees here in Orlando.

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Kenny Lewis with Charles Jenkins on the G. It's 10:40, time now for our Daily Bread and Prayer for this Friday, August the 28th. This morning's Daily Bread is going to be coming from 2 Samuel, the 23rd chapter, verses 11 and verse 12. The courage God gives. Sometimes God gives you courage to speak up and speak out for other people and yourself. The courage that God gives. This is a good Daily Bread article this morning. This morning's Daily Bread is written by Karen Huang, and she writes as follows. The boss at Gene's job was hurting employees with his sharp tongue. No one dared confront him. Everyone was afraid of him, including Gene. But one day, the boss insulted a new employee, reducing her to tears. When Gene saw how everyone in the room stayed silent, he spoke up. I told him the way that he was treating people was wrong, Gene recalls. He was astonished. The boss was astonished. It was the first time somebody stood up to him. He didn't change, but I'm glad I spoke up. Scripture tells us this morning of another man who stood up to a challenge many were afraid of, Shammah. Shammah was a military warrior of David, and he came to David from difficult circumstances. But God used Shammah to defeat the Philistines, because when the Philistines banded together at a field full of lentils, lentils are one of Israel's crops, beans, Israel's troops ran. Only Shammah had the courage to defend Israel's food supply. Being the lone man against the Philistine army meant death, but Shammah took his stand in the middle of the field, and he defended it. God helped Shammah that day defeat the Philistines. He may have been the only Israelite in the field, but he wasn't alone. God was with him, giving him great victory that day. There may be times when you are called to stand up to a challenge that everyone else is avoiding. Like Shammah, take your stand, relying on God's presence and relying on his help. Amen. Amen. Question for reflection. What challenge is God calling you to stand up to, and how can you rely on him for help? Come on, let's pray. Dear Father God, please give us the courage to take a stand for you when we need to. In Jesus' name we pray. Amen. Amen.

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I'm Glenn Allgood. In the news, the FDA has signed off on updated COVID-19 vaccines for all adults 65 and older, as well as certain younger people at higher risk of severe illnesses. While the CDC has yet to make an official recommendation for this year's vaccines, most medical organizations recommend getting one because the shots target circulating variants as protection from previous doses that are wearing off.

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Your G-Praise 106.3 Orlando. It's 11 o'clock. I'm Glenn Allgood. Come on, let's take a look at your G-Praise traffic and your G-Cast for this Fly Friday. Let's start with I-4 eastbound. We're going to find heavy congestion in between the Osceola Parkway and just past the Popka Vineland Road. Right now, that congestion is at 14 minutes before you can get up to speed. If you headed out on I-4 westbound, prepare yourself for 8 minutes of heavy traffic in between the Darrell Carter Parkway and World Center Drive going into Disney Springs, and then you'll get up to speed as well. I-75 northbound, remember, I-75 north and southbound are busy usually on Fridays. Starting now at State Road 326 in Zuber, there's a 5 minute slowdown on I-75 northbound. Other than that, everybody else looking good for this Friday. SunRail is currently running on schedule, and that is your G Praise traffic. Okay, your G Cast, mostly sunny with a high of around about 95 degrees. The heat index, though, is going to make it feel like 104. We've got a 50% chance of rain today. Partly cloudy. Thunderstorms and rain expected this afternoon and towards sundown. Right now it's 86 in Daytona Beach, 87 Deltona, 87 Sanford, and it's 86 in Orlando.

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0: It's in the choir set, baby. Yes, it is. Anybody still singing the choir? Where you at, choir members? God bless you. Oh, yeah. Praise.
1: G Praise.

Yup. Nobody but God. My God. 11-11, I'm Glenn Allgood. Song got me fired up. Hype, I'm hype now. It's a Fly Friday, August 28th. Time now for your G-Praise. Good news for today. And it's going to be coming from the 19th Proverb. Verse 20, I love Proverbs. A proverb a day. There are 31 Proverbs. Usually around about 30, 31 days in a month. Every day, go through a proverb. All right? Every day, read a proverb. Every day. Wake up and read a proverb. Proverbs 19 and 20 says, listen to advice and accept discipline. Don't be hard-headed. And at the end, you will be counted among the wise. G-Praise.

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1: Donna, pray for us. 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And until I see you again, my friend, I'm excited about your win.

Cheap Rays 106.3 Orlando. A happy belated, but belated happy birthday to Yolanda Adams. Yesterday was her birthday. That time of year is here again. Saturdays start filling up with football, snacks, everybody gathering around the TV. The college football season gets an early start this week with games on tonight. And throughout the weekend, one of the highlights is North Carolina versus TCU in Ireland. How about that?

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I'm Glenn Allgood. It's 11:27. Let's take a quick look at your G traffic and your G cast for today, shall we? Let's do that. All right, let's start with I-4 eastbound. We're going to find a crash as you're approaching Maitland Boulevard. The ramp is blocked, and you're going to have to use the Lee Road off-ramp instead, okay? Also, there is heavy congestion on I-4 eastbound in between the Osceola Parkway to just past State Road 535. You're looking at 14 minutes of tapping your brake. Other than that, everybody's looking good. I-4 delay and incident free. Turnpike good to go. 417, 429, 408, all looking good. I-75 and I-95, no problems right now. SunRail is currently running on schedule, and that is your G Praise traffic. All right, your GCast for today. Mostly sunny with a 50% chance of showers and thunderstorms, highs in the mid-90s. The heat index could make it feel like 104 today. Tonight, partly cloudy, 50% chance of rain, lows in the mid-70s. For your Saturday, partly sunny, 70% chance of showers and thunderstorms, likely late in the afternoon and towards sundown, highs in the lower 90s. Right now, it's 86 degrees in Daytona Beach. It's 88 degrees in Deltona. It's 87 in Sanford, and it's 86 in Orlando.

sickness, poverty, anger.

Because every curse is broken in my life. My God, G Praise 106.3 Orlando. Just the right song at just the right time, for sure. James Fortune and Fire, the curse is broken. It's 11:42. I'm Glenn Allgood. Hey, how you doing? It's that time again. I like it every day, Monday through Friday. At around about 11:40, we do this. It's your national day calendar. On three, Glenn Allgood, what day is it? 2, 3, 1, Allgood. What day is it today? It's August 28th. Today is National Thoughtful Day today. Yep. National Thoughtful Day today. Good one today. What encompasses a thoughtful day for you? Give you 2 seconds to think about it. What is a thoughtful day for you? Sometimes it's an awareness of fulfilling somebody else's needs. Whether they're celebrating something or they need a pick-me-up, being aware, you being aware, us being aware, generates a multitude of thoughts that result in thoughtful acts, hopefully. Bible tells us that we should love not in just word, but in deed. Indeed, do something. It could be a small token or an inspirational word. Either way, your thoughtfulness today makes others feel special. A thoughtful day also gives you perspective. We pause for a moment to think of somebody else and not ourselves. As Christians, our considerations for others brings kindness to the world that would otherwise be missing. And while on, said, let your light shine before men that they may see it and glorify your Father in heaven. And while all these reasons matter, one of the most important reasons to celebrate today, National Thoughtful Day, is that it is necessary. Imagine all the lives that you could touch and how a single thoughtful act that you do could impact a life for a lifetime. Thoughtfulness is a necessity that we cannot live without. People don't care how much you know until they know how much you care. Today is National Thoughtful Day today. Start right at home. Do something at home. Start right at home. Do something for your husband. Do something for the kids. For your mama now. Today, National Thoughtful Day. Always keeping you up to date. That's your National Day calendar here on the middays on the G.

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Your G-Praise 106.3 Orlando. Happy Friday. I'm Glenn Allgood. It's 11:53 in the news. Today, the descendants of the Groveland Four are going to join state lawmakers and community leaders today in Orlando for a luncheon honoring the men's legacy and marking a historic step toward restitution. State Senator LaVon Bracey Davis from Ocoee organized the event after Florida approved a $4 million compensation for the families of Charles Greenlee, Ernest Thomas, Samuel Shepherd, and Walter Irvin. Each family will get $1 million in compensation. And that's a good thing. That's good news.

0: 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It's 11:58. I'm Glenn Allgood. Let's take a look at your G-Cast and your G-Traffic. Let's start with your G-Traffic list. And we're going to find a crash on I-4 eastbound that's slowing traffic down as you're approaching Maitland Boulevard. That's the 414. The ramp is blocked. The alternate that you're going to have to use right now is the Lee Road off-ramp. Also on I-4 eastbound, prepare yourself for about 14 minutes of heavy congestion in between the Osceola Parkway to just past State Road 535. I-4 westbound, no problems. It's smooth sailing. I-4 westbound right now is delay and incident-free. So are the turnpike. So is the 429, the 417, the 408, I-75, and I-95 all looking good right now. SunRail is currently running on schedule, and that, my friend, is your G-Praise traffic. All right, your G-Cast for today calls for mostly sunny skies with a 50% chance of showers and thunderstorms. Did I say thunder? Thunderstorms later on this afternoon and towards sunset. Highs are going to be in the mid-90s. It's going to be warm again today. Heat index getting up to 104. Right now, it's 88 degrees in Daytona Beach. It's 89 in Deltona. It's 89 in Sanford. And it's 88 degrees here in Orlando.
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football games tonight, college games tonight, hot dogs, hamburgers, Friday food tonight, crabs, shrimp. It's Friday, baby. 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
3: My heart is always longed for something more. 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

0: G-Praise 106.3 Orlando, Maverick City with Kirk Franklin. I remember when they came in concert, they filled the Kia Arena. They filled. It was sold out. Maverick City and Kirk Franklin. What a concert. Crazy. 1220, I'm Glenn. All good. God's Story Fundraiser 2027 is coming on Monday, September 14th. Remember, man, we are a proud ministry of Z88.3, one of the proud Christian radio stations of Z88.3. And has God ever met you right where you were? Has G-Praise ever met you right where you were? Maybe it was a song that lifted your spirit at just the right time, or a reminder that God hadn't forgot about you. Something that Hope said, something that I mentioned, maybe Bebox, Grace, Ellis, or Tyler. Well, we want to hear it. 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We really, really would love to hear it. Again, God Story Fundraiser 2027 is coming. You can give early if you want. Keep gospel music going. 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We are your G-Praise. Thank you. Thank you. Thank you so much for being a part of our story. Your God Story. 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

Jeep Praise 106.3 Orlando. I hope he was having as much fun as I was with that song. I love that song. Oh my gosh. Okay. It's 12:30. Let's take a look at your Jeep Praise traffic for this Fly Friday. Let's start in Orange County. We're going to find a crash that's slowing stuff down in Orange County on westbound Princeton Street, right at I-4. The right lane is blocked. That's down near the hospital down there, the medical section. 417 southbound, there's a crash as you're approaching Boggy Creek Road. The left shoulder is blocked right now. I-4 westbound, however, is delay and incident-free. No problem. Just smooth sailing right now. I-4 eastbound, we're going to find a crash as you're approaching Maitland Boulevard. The 414, the ramp is blocked. So instead of using the ramp for the 414, you're going to have to use the Lee Road off-ramp. That's on I-4 eastbound, please. All right, be advised. Also on I-4 eastbound, traffic starting to build in between the Osceola Parkway and State Road 535. You're looking at a 14-minute slowdown right now. SunRail is currently running on schedule, and that is your G-Praise traffic. It surely is. Okay, your G-Cast for today. Central Florida, we are in for another hot and humid day. Afternoon temperatures climbing into the low to mid-90s. The heat's going to feel even more intense with the heat index values expected to reach around 100 to 102 degrees in some areas. Storms are going to develop through the afternoon and continue into the evening with a 50% chance of rain across Central Florida. The greatest concentration of storms will probably be along or near the I-4 corridor. Right now it's 88 degrees in Daytona Beach. It's 90 in Deltona. It's 89 in Sanford. And it's 88 degrees here in Orlando. Your G-Praise 106.3 Orlando, where the music feels like a warm hug from the Holy Spirit. Here's Fred Hammond.

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Chief Ray's 106.3 Orlando. All right, it's that time again. Happy birthday to you. Happy birthday to you. Happy birthday from Jeep Rays. Happy birthday to you. It's Friday, August 28th. 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

played, and we remember on this day, 14-year-old Tim Emmett Till, who was murdered on this day in Mississippi in 1955. Actress Roxy Roker from the Jeffersons. And tomorrow we remember the King of Pop, Michael Jackson. It's your birthday. Happy birthday from me and everybody here at G-Praise.

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Tell us your G-Praise story. In the news, country music legend Dolly Parton, whose songs and unmistakable warmth made her one of America's most beloved entertainers, passed on Wednesday after a brief battle with cancer. She was 80 years old. Tributes have since poured in from around the world for a rare kind of star whose appeal crossed generations, genres, and political divides. In fact, the Empire State Building gave Dolly Parton a fitting send-off on Tuesday, lighting up pink at 9:25 p.m. in a nod to her hit song 9 to 5. Some people are even proposing to make September 25th Dolly Parton Day. Dolly Parton passing on at the age of 80.

0: When you need a little church, even on a Friday afternoon, it's your G Praise 106.3 Orlando, 97.7 in Daytona Beach, and 93.3 in Sanford. I'm Glenn Allgood. It's 12:59. Just say 1 o'clock. It's 1 o'clock. Let's take a look at your G Praise traffic and your G Cast for right now. Let's start with I-4 eastbound. We're going to find a crash slowing things down as you're approaching Maitland Boulevard. The ramp is blocked right now. The alternate that you're going to have to use is the Lee Road off-ramp. Also on I-4 eastbound, prepare yourself for the usual daily congestion in between the Osceola Parkway and Kissimmee to just past State Road 535 going into Orlando. Right now, that congestion is sitting at 14 minutes before you can get up to speed. I-4 westbound, no problems. I-4 westbound is delayed and incident-free right now. I-75 northbound, though, there's heavy traffic congestion starting to build in between mile marker 333 and Wildwood to Highway 484 going into Bellevue. Sunrail, if you're catching a train, you need to be at the platform on time because Sunrail is currently running on schedule. And that's your G-Praise traffic. All right, your G-Cast, mostly sunny with a 50% chance of showers and thunderstorms today. Highs in the mid-90s. Heat index could make it feel like 104. Tonight, partly cloudy. 50% chance of rain still. Overnight lows getting down into the mid-70s. For your Saturday tomorrow, yay! Best day of the week. Saturday, partly sunny. A 70% chance of showers and thunderstorms likely late tomorrow afternoon and towards sundown. Highs tomorrow will be in the lower 90s. The heat index is going to make it feel like 105. Right now at 1 o'clock, it is 89 degrees in Winter Garden. It's 90 on the campus of Rollins College in Winter Park. It's 90 degrees in Kissimmee, and it is 90 degrees in Pine Hills right here in Orlando.
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This one got us in trouble right here. These little interludes got us in trouble. Hey, where my old school at? Where my old school at? If you 37 and above, you old school. Just keep that bass line going.

Chief Rays 106.3 Orlando. Got to open up your mouth. Brent Jones on the G. It's 110. I'm Glenn Allgood. Time now for your G Praise good news for this Friday, August 28th. Today's good news is going to be coming from the 19th Proverb, verse 20. And it simply says this: listen to advice. Let me say that again. Listen to advice and accept discipline. And at the end, you will be counted among the wise. Chief Praise.

All right, church with it, church with it. New music from Ron Carter. Shouts going out to Tim Wolf. Tim Wolfman Wolf. Thank you, Tim. New music from Ron Carter. Open my eyes. Keep it young, keep it churchy. All right, it's 1:22. 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

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All right, it's Fun Friday today. I've got some card games we're going to play. We're going to play Lyrically Correct. We're going to let you fill in the blank. We're going to let you sing. We're going to let y'all do some of everything. We've got card games today for Fun Friday, all right? 1:30. I'm Glenn Allgood. Come on, let's take a look at your G-Praise traffic and see if we can't get you on down the road. Let's start with the 408 eastbound on the 408. There's a crash that's slowing things down on the off-ramp to State Road 417. The off-ramp left lane is blocked right now. I-75 northbound. There's 20 minutes of heavy stop-and-go traffic in between mile marker 333 and Wildwood to Highway 484 going into Bellevue. I-4 westbound, 5 minutes slowdown from the Darrell Carter Parkway to Apopka Vineland Road. And on I-4 eastbound, a 14-minute slowdown from the Osceola Parkway to Apopka Vineland Road. SunRail is running on schedule. The Lynx bus service is too. You need to be in place. And that is your G-Praise traffic. All right, it is warm outside right now. Mostly sunny. With a 50% chance of showers and thunderstorms a little bit later on this afternoon and probably towards sundown. Tonight, partly cloudy. Overnight low getting down into the mid-70s. For your Saturday, it's going to be partly sunny with a 70% chance of showers and thunder boomers happening tomorrow in the afternoon. Heat index value tomorrow is going to top out at 105. Right now, it's 89 in Daytona Beach. It's 91 in Deltona. It's 90 in Sanford, and it's 90 degrees in Orlando, but with the heat index, it feels like 98. It is hot, hot, hot, hot, hot outside. 132, it's Jessica Reedy on the G.

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0: 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It's 2 o'clock. I'm Clint Allgood. Come on, let's take a look at your G-Phrase traffic. Man, lots of calls for the Fun Friday. We're going to do it again here coming up in very, very shortly. Let's take a look at your G-Phrase traffic and your G-Cast and see if we can't get you where you need to be on this Friday afternoon. Let's start with I-4 westbound, heavy congestion in between Princeton Street to Colonial Drive. You're looking at a 3-minute stop-and-go situation. Stop-and-go, stop-and-go, stop-and-go. Brake light, brake light, brake light. Darrell Carter Parkway to State Road 535, 6 minutes on I-4 westbound, and on I-4 eastbound, the usual daily congestion in between the Osceola Parkway all the way to State Road 535. Right now it's sitting at 15 minutes of heavy traffic. SunRail, if you're catching a train, is currently running on schedule, and that is your G-Phrase traffic. Okie dokie, your G-Cast for the rest of this wonderful wonderful Friday afternoon. Mostly sunny with a 50% chance of showers and thunderstorms a little bit later on this afternoon and probably towards sunset. Highs are going to remain in the mid-90s. Tonight, partly cloudy. Overnight lows tonight getting down to around about the mid-70s. Tomorrow, you wake up to those same 70-degree temperatures, but it's going to warm up fast. So if you got some work to do out in the yard, get it done before 3 p.m. because we've got showers and thunderstorms coming around about 5 o'clock tomorrow evening. 70% chance of that happening tomorrow. Right now, it's 91 in Daytona Beach, 91 in Deltona. It's 84 in Sanford, and it's 87 degrees in Orlando.
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waters, out of the valley, out of the storm, out of the grave. You won't repeat a battle. You won't repeat a battle. But he already won. Go, go.

0: did it. Fun Friday, Friday. Let's see how you all did. I had a lot of calls, lots and lots of calls. If you didn't get through, I apologize. Maybe next one we'll do some more. We'll do some more. Wait, check it out. All right, G-Praise, who is this?
1: Hey there, this is Apostle Felicia Ingram.
0: Hey, Apostle, how are you?
1: Great, how are you?
0: Good. Where are you calling me from?
1: Orlando, Florida.
0: All right, let's go. How do you know your gospel music? You're pretty good?
1: I love God, right. I just love it.
0: That's all I need to hear. All right. As long as Vic Winans has King Jesus, what doesn't?
1: She don't need nobody else.
0: Ding, ding, ding. All right. Number two. Fill in the blank, Apostle. Let go and.
1: Say what?
0: Let go and.
1: Let God.
0: Ding, ding, ding, ding, ding, ding. That's beautiful. Number three. Why do you sing? A, because Jesus died for you. B, because you know that you saved. Or C, because you paid your tithes. Or D, because you're happy and free.
1: Because I'm happy and free.
0: Ding, ding, ding, ding, ding, ding, ding, ding. Very good, you three. That's 50 all goody points. Blessings on you.
1: Blessings on you, too.
0: 407-636-8700. Here we go. Here we go. Question number one. According to Kalante Adams, the God he serves is greater than what? Is that Kalante Adams? Kalante Gavin? This card is wrong. It's Kalante Gavin. All right, according to Kalante Gavin, the Lord, the God he serves is greater than what? 407-636-8700. Call in and make your music director proud. Question number two. What does Fred Hammond want Jesus to be as he travels along the way? Lyrically correct. Fun Friday. What does Fred Hammond want Jesus to be? Jesus, be a and along the way. I want you to protect me. 407-636-8700. Anthony Brown says God didn't create him to worry, nor what else? You didn't create me to worry. You didn't create me to. 407-636-8700. All right, let's check out some of the other ones. Here we go. All right, have a good day.
1: You too. God.
0: G-Praise, who is this?
2: Hey, this is Patricia. How are you?
0: I'm good, Patricia. How you feeling? You all right?
2: I'm wonderful, wonderful.
0: All right, where are you calling me from and what church you go to?
2: I'm calling from Orlando, and I attend Macedonia Missionary Baptist Church in historic Eatonville, Florida.
0: Yes, ma'am. Well, they sing real good.
3: Yeah, Willie C. Don't do it. Pastor Willie C. don't play about the choir.
2: Okay, I'm ready.
0: As long as Vicky Winans has King Jesus, what doesn't she need?
2: Miss Vicky says, I don't need nobody else.
0: Ding, ding, ding, ding, ding, ding, ding. Fill in the blank. Let go and blank.
2: Let God.
0: Ding, ding, ding, ding, ding, ding. Oh, you two for two. Why do you sing? A, because Jesus died for me. B, because I know I'm saved. C, because I paid my tithes. Or D, because I'm happy and free.
2: Because I'm happy and free.
0: Ding, ding, ding, ding, ding. You three for three. You did real. You made
2: wonderful.
0: Macedonia proud.
2: Wonderful.
0: Blessings on you. All right. 407-636-8700. 407-636-8700.

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0: 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It's your man's Glenn, all good. A-double-L-G-double-O-D. It is all good and getting better each and every day, especially on Friday, right?
1: Right.
0: All right, let's take a look at your G traffic and your G cast for right now. Let's start with I-4 eastbound. A couple of hot spots. One of them is in between the Osceola Parkway to just past State Road 535. It's going to take you 15 minutes of tapping your brakes to get through there. Just be careful, be patient, and bring along some grace, too. Cayley Avenue to Colonial Drive on I-4 eastbound, you're looking at 8 minutes. And in between 1792 and the St. Johns River Bridge on I-4 eastbound, it's going to take you 10 minutes. I-4 westbound, three hot spots there right at the Lake Mary Boulevard exit. Princeton Street to Colonial Drive, you're looking at a 5 minute stop and go situation. And between the Darrell Carter Parkway and State Road 535 outgoing towards the attractions, you're looking at a 6 minute slowdown right now on I-4 westbound. I-95 northbound, there's a crash slowing things down just past Malabar Road. The right shoulder is blocked. That's in Brevard County. I-75 northbound, 9 minute slowdown from mile marker 339 in Bellevue to mile marker 342. Sunrail is currently running on time, and that is your G Praise traffic. Ote, ote, ote, your G-Cast for the rest of the day. Mostly sunny. There's a 50% chance of rain, though, a little bit later on this afternoon and towards the evening. If it starts raining, B-Box will be here to help you navigate the roads. Tonight, partly cloudy. Overnight lows get down into the mid-70s. 50% chance of rain tonight. Saturday, partly sunny. It's going to be hot again. Capital H, capital O, capital T. Hot tomorrow. Highs in the lower 90s. Heat index value is going to tick up to 105. And there is a 70% chance of a rain tomorrow. Right now, it is 91 degrees in Daytona Beach. It's hot over there. 79 in Deltona. It's 87 in Sanford. Goldsboro. Hey, Goldsboro, what's going on? 87 degrees in Richmond Heights here in Orlando. It's 2:30. One of my favorite Erica Campbell songs. Let's go. I won't

0: That's what I'm talking about right there. Miranda Curtis on the G. Fun Friday on the G. Man, we got some good calls. The fellas called today. I like it that the fellas called. All right, here we go. Fun Friday, lyrically correct. Let's do it. G Praise, who is this and where you calling me from?
1: Hey, Glenn, this is Monet. I'm calling from Orlando, Florida.
0: Hey, Monet, what church you go to?
1: I go to Ebon Temple.
0: Ebon Temple. Oh, yeah. Y'all sing real good at Ebon, too.
1: Yes, we do.
0: All righty. All right. Question number one, Monet. You ready?
1: I'm ready.
0: According to Kalante Gavin, the God he serves is greater than what?
1: Oh, Lord, Kalante Gavin.
0: This ain't no...
1: Oh. This ain't no ordinary worship. Okay, the God I serve is greater than the ordinary.
0: Come on now. Ding, ding, ding, ding, ding. You better go, girl.
1: Right.
0: All right, now, question number two. What does Fred Hammond want Jesus to be as he travels along the way?
1: Yes, to be a fence.
0: Ding, ding, ding, ding, ding. Come on, Monet. All right. Number three, Anthony Brown says God didn't create him to worry nor what else?
1: Or fear.
0: Ding, ding, ding, ding. Three for three, Monet. God bless you.
1: God bless you as well. Thank you.
0: Yes, ma'am. You did good.
1: Thank you, God.
0: Yes, ma'am. G-Praise 106.3 is lyrically correct. Who is this?
2: This is Reverend Deli from out of Daytona Beach, Florida.
0: Reverend Deli, how you doing, my friend?
2: I'm doing just fine. And you?
0: Good, good, good, good. I'm going to switch up questions on you, sir. Can I do that?
2: Yes, you can.
0: Very good. How well do you know your gospel, sir?
2: I think I know him pretty well.
0: Here we go. According to Donald Lawrence, what will happen when we get back to Eden? Let's get back to Eden.
2: I don't know about that.
0: Okay. According to Kirk Franklin, what would you rather have than silver or gold?
2: Jesus.
0: Ding, ding, ding, ding, ding, ding, ding, ding, ding. According to Marvin Sapp, what did God see in him?
2: The best.
0: Ding, ding, ding, ding. You got one more now. You feeling all right?
2: I'm all right.
0: Can you do it?
2: Yes, sir.
0: Can you pull through?
2: Pull through.
0: When you think about Jesus and how he set you free, what can you do?
2: Dance, dance, dance all night.
0: You see the fellas.
3: Yes, sir.
0: God bless you. Blessings on you. Shout your church out, man.
2: St. James Missionary Baptist Church in Daytona Beach, Florida.
0: Glory to God. Thank you, sir, for listening. You see the fellas pulling through. Lafayette. Pastor Dudley pulling through. Fun Fridays only on the middays here on the G. Your G Praise 106.3 Orlando.

0: 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I'm Glenn Allgood. It's 2:52. Come on, let's take a look at your G-Praise traffic. The roads are getting busy, too. Busy, busy, busy, busy. Let's start in Brevard County. We're going to find some emergency vehicles in Merritt Island, southbound State Road 3 at Pioneer Road. The left lane is blocked. The alternate that you're going to have to use is Tropical Trail. Westbound on the East-West Expressway, heavy traffic congestion. Downtown Orlando from Mills Avenue to I-4, you're looking at a three-minute slowdown. I-75 southbound, a couple of crashes. One of them is on the off-ramp to State Road 326 in Zuber. The other one is slowing down traffic just past mile marker 311 in Bushnell. Also on I-75 southbound, heavy congestion from mile marker 342 to mile marker 333. You're looking at a 27-minute stop-and-go situation right there. I-75 northbound, 33 minutes from mile marker 331 to mile marker 341. And I-4 westbound, heavy congestion from the Lake Mary Boulevard exit to the Longwood Express Lane's entrance and from Princeton Street to Colonial Drive. I-4 eastbound, heavy congestion in between the Osceola Parkway and 535, Cayley Avenue to Colonial Drive, and 1792 to the St. John's River Bridge. You're looking at a 10-minute tap of your brakes. Sunrail is currently running on schedule. The Lynx bus service is 2, and that is your G-Praise traffic. All right, your G-Cast for the rest of this Fly Friday, partly sunny. It's warm outside, y'all. There's no getting around it. Highs in the mid-90s. We still got a 50% chance of rain. The heat index is topping out at 103. Tonight, partly cloudy. Overnight lows getting down into the mid-70s with a 40% chance of rain. For your Saturday, it's going to be partly sunny. Highs in the mid-90s. It's going to be hot again tomorrow. 50% chance of rain. Heat index ticking up to 104. Right now, it's 83 degrees in Daytona Beach. It's 81 in Deltona. It's 87 in Sanford. And it's 87 in Orlando. V-Box is back in the house. What's going on, man?
1: It's hot. You said 87?
0: Yeah.
1: What part of Orlando are you in?
0: We are in Northwest Orlando.
1: Okay.
0: That's where we are. What part of Orlando are you in right now?
1: Right now?
0: Do you know?
1: Yeah.
0: I don't think you know. So tonight, First Academy at Edgewater tonight. Winter Park at Apopka. Let's go Blue Daughters. Boone at 21 Evans. We root for Evans.
1: Okay,
0: Trojans
1: Evans
0: tonight.
1: Okay.
0: Number 8 Seminole at Lake Howell tonight. V-Box.
1: Yes, sir.
0: Good, better, best.
1: Never let it rest.
0: Until your good is better.
1: And your better is best.
0: Man, listen, I will be here with you all in the morning for the Saturday morning edition. V-Box has got you. There should be some rain coming in. You got the folks, man?
1: If it's raining.
0: If it's raining, you got them.
1: I got them.
0: You'll get them through.
1: if it's not raining, they're going to be just fine.
0: Man, what you got for these folks, man,
1: yeah,
0: for the rest
1: of
0: the night?
1: Some fantastic, beautiful gospel music, inspiring gospel music as well, right here on G-Praise.

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Good afternoon. How are you? I'm D-Box. Taking a look at our G-Traffic. Let's see what's going on the roadways. Let's see. We've got emergency vehicles on the scene in Merritt Island. Southbound State Road 3 at Pioneer Road. That left lane there is blocked. And the alternate that you can use is Tropical Trail to get around that situation. And eastbound State Road 408 on the off-ramp to Goldenrod Road. That off-ramp left lane is blocked there. There's a vehicle fire in the area, so please do be cautious. Southbound I-75 on the off-ramp to State Road 326 Zuber. The off-ramp left lane is blocked there, so watch yourself. Be careful. Take your time. No need to be in a hurry. Slow it down a little bit. And we've got another vehicle fire detail leave out. Southbound I-95 approaching Wickham Road. That right lane is blocked there, so be cautious. Be careful. And we've got a little cleanup activity going on. Southbound I-75 past mile marker 311 Bushnell. Both shoulders there are blocked because of a crash in the area, but they are working on getting it cleared for you, so just be patient. And I-4 eastbound, I-4 westbound, the turnpike and the East-West Expressway eastbound, you're dealing with a little congestion. On the eastbound side of I-4, past State Road 535 over to Central Florida Parkway, that's going to take you about 5 minutes. And it's about a 10-minute drive from approaching U.S. 1792 Safford to the St. Johns River Bridge. So be careful. Take your time. Slow it down. No need to be in a hurry. Take your time. A little more congestion approaching Lake Mary Boulevard to Longwood Express Lane's entrance. That's an 8-minute ride for you. And it's going to take you about 13 minutes to go from State Road 528 to State Road 535. And on the northbound side of I-75, Bellevue, mile marker 331 Wildwood to mile marker 342 Bellevue is a 33-minute ride for you. SunRail is currently running on schedule. That's a look at our G-Traffic. G-Cast, okay, so what's going on with that? Well, today we've got some partly sunny skies. We do have a slight chance of afternoon showers and thunderstorms. Then we'll have a chance for showers and thunderstorms late in the afternoon as we get closer to sunset. The highs are going to be in the mid-90s. We'll have a southwesterly breeze of about 5 miles per hour with a 50% chance of rain. The heat index value is up to 103 today, and tonight it's partly cloudy once again with a chance of showers and thunderstorms in the late evening and the early morning. The lows are going to be in the mid-70s. We'll have a 40% chance of rain tonight. So be prepared for that. Right now, 86 in Daytona Beach, 82 in Deltona, 90 in Sanford, and 91 here in Orlando with music from Brandon Kapoor and One Way. 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

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Good afternoon. How are you? It's 3:37. I'm D-Box. Going to go over here and take a look at our roadways and see what's going on the roads. Let's see here. We've got that vehicle fire situation still. Eastbound State Road 408 on the off-ramp to Goldenrod Road. That ramp there is blocked. So use caution or go a different route. Southbound I-75 on the off-ramp to State Road 326 Zuber. The off-ramp right lane is blocked because of a crash. So be careful. And another vehicle for you to tell you about, southbound I-75 approaching Wickham Road. That traffic is backed up to past Fisk Boulevard, mile marker 193. The right lane there is blocked, so use caution there, all right? So just be careful out there. Take your time. Slow it down a little bit. Look out for each other. No need to be in a hurry. And a little cleanup activity going on. We got some police activity eastbound State Road 528 over to on the on-ramp from Goldenrod Road. So they are working on getting that cleared up, so just be patient or take a different route. And we've got a crash southbound I-95 past State Road 46 Mims. They've got a crash there, but they are working on getting that cleared away for you. As a matter of fact, they just cleared it up. So just be cautious in the area. Take your time. No need to be in a hurry. Slow it down a little bit, okay? And that's a look at our G traffic. Let's see. What are we looking at with the weather? Our G cast. Okay. Let's see what's going on with that. Our G-Cast, where is it at? Where is it? Show up. There it is. Tonight we've got partly cloudy skies. We do have a chance of showers and thunderstorms in the late evening and the early morning. The lows are going to be in the mid-70s. We'll have a southeasterly breeze of maybe about 5 miles per hour with a 40% chance of rain tonight. And tomorrow for your Saturday, partly sunny with a chance of showers and thunderstorms. The highs are going to be in the mid-90s. We'll have a southeasterly breeze of about 5, maybe 10 miles per hour with a 50% chance of rain tomorrow. The heat index grab value is going to make it feel like 104. Right now, 86 in Daytona Beach, 81 in Deltona, 90 in Sanford, and 91 here in Orlando with music from Marvin Sapp. All in your hands. Yes, God. G-Praise.

because it has got to get better. G Praise Central, Florida's only 24-hour gospel music station. How you doing? Good afternoon. I'm V-Box. Gonna go over here and take another look at our G traffic to see what's going on the roadway, see if you can help you get home safely or wherever it is you're going safely. Let's see, we've got a vehicle fight to tell you about. Eastbound State Road 408 on the off ramp to Goldenrod Road. That ramp is blocked, and the alternate that you can use is Cimarron Boulevard off ramp to get around that. Southbound I-75 on the off ramp to State Road 326 Zuber. The off-ramp right lane is blocked because of a crash, so use caution. And the vehicle fire southbound I-95 approaching Wickham Road. That traffic is backed up to pass Fisk Boulevard, mile marker 193. The right lane is blocked there because of that vehicle fire. And we've got one other crash to tell you about, westbound I-4 approaching Parr Street on-ramp. The two right lanes there are blocked because of that crash. So avoid the area if you can. Be careful. Slow it down a little bit. Look out for each other, okay? Take your time. I-4 eastbound, I-4 westbound, your I-75. The Florida Turnpike, East-West Expressway westbound. You're dealing

27-minute ride and mile marker 342, Bellevue on I-75 southbound over to mile marker 333, Wildwood. That is 27 minutes of riding. SunRail is currently running right on schedule, and

partly cloudy skies. Well, mostly clear skies, they say, but I say partly mostly clear. We do have a chance of showers and thunderstorms, with a slight chance of thunderstorms in the after midnight tonight. The lows are going to be in the mid-70s. We'll have an easterly breeze of about 5, maybe 10 miles per hour with a 50% chance of rain. And tomorrow for your Sunday, partly cloudy with a chance of showers and thunderstorms late in the morning. Then showers and thunderstorms are likely late in the afternoon as we get closer to sunset. The highs are going to be in the lower 90s. Breezes about 5 to 10 miles per hour with a 70% chance of rain. The heat index red values are going to make it feel like 105. Right now, 86 in Daytona Beach, 82 in Deltona, 90 in Sanford, and 91 here in Orlando with Tasha Cobbs Leonard and Burdens Down on your G-Praise.

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0: that our generation said to the Lord, say, oh, I worship. Let it be recorded in history. 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

0: 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How you doing? I'm B-Box. Gotta take a look at our roadways again. Make sure we can get you down the roadway safely here. Let's see. We've got that vehicle fire still southbound I-95 approaching Wickham Road. The traffic is backed up to past Fisk Boulevard. Mile marker four. Well, what's this? Mile marker 193. The right lane is blocked there. And I-75 southbound. Southbound I-75 on the off-ramp to State Road 436 Zuber. That off-ramp right lane is blocked there because of a crash. So use caution if you're in the area. And there's a vehicle fire still situation. Eastbound State Road 408 on the off-ramp to Goldenrod Road. That ramp is blocked. And the alternate that you can use is Cimarron Boulevard off-ramp to get around that vehicle fire. I-4 eastbound, I-4 westbound, your I-75 northbound, the Florida Turnpike main line southbound, your East-West Expressway, and Central Florida Greenway, you're all dealing with some of that daily congestion, so just take your time, slow it down and look out for each other, stay safe. On the eastbound side of I-4, let's see here, US 1792 Sanford over to the St. Johns River Bridge, that is a 10-minute ride for you. And if you're on the westbound side of I-4, approaching Lake Mary Boulevard over to Longwood Express Lane's entrance, that's an 8-minute ride for you. And it's going to take you about 13 minutes to go from State Road 528 to State Road 535. Your SunRail trains, however, they are currently still running right on schedule. That's a look at our G traffic. G-Cast, well, let's see what we got going on here. Boy, one of those days, partly cloudy skies to start us out with. We do have a chance of showers and thunderstorms in the late evening and the early morning. The lows are going to be in the mid-70s. We'll have a southeasterly breeze of about 5 miles per hour through the night. The chance of rain tonight is at 40%. Tomorrow, for your Saturday, partly sunny with a chance of showers and thunderstorms. The highs are in the mid-90s. The southeasterly breeze of about 5, maybe 10 miles per hour tomorrow. The chance of rain is at 50%. The heat index reading is going to make it feel like 104. It's 88 in Daytona Beach right now, 84 in Deltona, 90 in Sanford, and 91 here in Orlando.
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Central Florida's only 24-hour gospel music station, Your G Praise. It's 4:23. Good afternoon. How you doing? I'm B-Box. Here's your Caleb Carr on the G, and you're bigger, much bigger, much bigger, much bigger than you think. G Praise.

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How you doing? I'm B-Box. Good afternoon. Gotta go over and take another look at RG traffic, see if we can't get you down the roadway safely. Let's see, we still got that vehicle fire situation. Eastbound State Road 3408. 408, eastbound 408. It's on the off-ramp to Goldenrod Road. That ramp is blocked, and the alternative for you to use is Cimarron Boulevard off-ramp to get around that vehicle fire. And southbound I-75 on the off-ramp to State Road 326 Zuber, the off-ramp right lane is blocked there because of a crash. So use caution if you're in the area. And another vehicle fire to tell you about, eastbound I-95 approaching Wickham Road. That traffic is backed up to past Fisk Boulevard, mile marker 193. The right lane is blocked there because of that. So use caution. Be careful if you're near it. Avoid if you can. Westbound I-4 approaching Parr Street on-ramp. That right shoulder is blocked there. So be careful. And I-4 eastbound, I-4 westbound, your Florida Turnpike main line northbound and the Turnpike southbound, as well as your East-West Expressway eastbound and westbound. You're dealing with some of that congestion. On the eastbound side of I-4, let's see, approaching US 1792 Sanford over to the St. Johns River Bridge. Well, that's going to take you about 10 minutes to make that ride. And if you're on the westbound side of I-4, it is a 13-minute ride from State Road 528 to State Road 535. Your SunRail trains, however, they are currently still running right on schedule. That's a quick look at our G traffic. G-Cast, oh boy, let's see what's going on tonight. Well, we got some partly cloudy skies tonight. We do have a chance of showers and thunderstorms in the late evening and the early morning. The lows are going to be in the mid-70s. We'll have a southeasterly breeze of about 5 miles per hour with a 40% chance of rain. And tomorrow, for your Saturday, partly sunny with a chance of showers and thunderstorms. The highs are in the mid-90s. The chance of rain tomorrow is at 50%. The heat index reading is going to be up to 104. So it's going to be pretty hot. So stay hydrated if you can. If you're out and about, stay hydrated. Right now, it is 88 in Daytona Beach, 84 in Deltona, 90 in Sanford, and also 90 in Orlando.

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It's 4:51. Good afternoon. How are you? I'm B-Bucks, taking another look at RG Traffic.

let's see, southbound I-75 on the off-ramp to State Road 326 Zuber. That off-ramp right lane is blocked, so use caution if you're in the area. And eastbound State Road 408 on the off-ramp to Goldenrod Road off-ramp. Well, the ramp there, rather, is blocked there. The ramp is blocked, and the alternate to use is Cimarron Boulevard off-ramp to get around the vehicle fire in that area. I-4 eastbound, I-4 westbound, your express lanes westbound, your Florida Turnpike main line, and other toll roads, you're dealing with some of that congestion. On the westbound side of I-4, State Road 528 over to State Road 535, that's going to take you about 13 minutes to make that ride. And on the eastbound side of I-4, it's a 10-minute ride from approaching US 1792 Sanford to the St. Johns River Bridge. And we've got a little bit of congestion, a little bit of clogging, a little clear up going here. Northbound State Road 429 approaching New Independence Parkway. They're getting that cleared out for you. There was a crash in the area, but they about got it cleared out for you. And SunRail is currently running on schedule. That's a look at our G traffic. G-Cast, we got partly cloudy skies tonight. We do have a chance of showers and thunderstorms in the late evening and the early morning. The lows are going to be in the mid-70s. We've got a 40% chance of rain. And tomorrow for your Saturday, partly sunny with a chance of showers and thunderstorms. The highs are going to be in the mid-90s. We'll have a southeasterly breeze of about maybe 10 miles per hour with a 50% chance of rain. The heat index value is going to make it feel like 104. Right now it is 88 in Daytona Beach, 84 in Deltona, 91 in Sanford, and 80 here in Orlando with music from Zuccardi Cortez. 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

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Good evening. How you doing? I'm B-Box. With another look at our G-Traffic, see if we can't get you on the road safely, help you get along, get on home safe. Let's see, we've got a vehicle fire to tell you about. Eastbound State Road 408 on the off-ramp to Goldenrod Road. That off-ramp left lane there is blocked. And the alternate that you can use is Cimarron Boulevard off-ramp to get around that vehicle fire. And southbound I-75 on the off-ramp to State Road 326 Zuber. It's on the shoulder. There was a crash in the area, but they are working on getting that cleared up for you. So just be patient. Take your time and look out for each other. Stay safe, all right? Let's look out for each other. I-4 eastbound, I-4 westbound, your express lanes westbound, the Florida Turnpike northbound and southbound, your east-west expressway eastbound and westbound, and other toll roads are dealing with some of that congestion as well. On the I-75, let's say the Florida Turnpike main line northbound, well, vehicle fire just jumped up on us. Southbound I-95 past State Road 520. That's still jumping on. And we got a little congestion, I-4 eastbound, I-4 westbound, your express lanes westbound, and other toll roads. You're dealing with some of that congestion. On the eastbound side of I-4, we've got a 10-minute ride from approaching US 1792 Sanford to the St. Johns River Bridge. And on the westbound side of I-4, still about a 13-minute ride from State Road 528 to State Road 535. So just be careful out there. Look out for each other. The roadways are wet, so be extremely careful. Roads are slippery when they're wet, so we don't want that. SunRail is currently running on schedule. That's a look at our G-Traffic. G-Cast, where we got those partly cloudy skies. We do have a chance of showers and thunderstorms. As a matter of fact, it's raining here at the studios right now. In the late evening and the early morning, we got a chance for those showers and thunderstorms as well. The lows are going to be in the mid-70s. We got that little breeze blowing. There's a 40% chance of rain tomorrow for your Saturday. Partly sunny with a chance of showers and thunderstorms. The highs are in the mid-90s. We'll have a southeasterly breeze of about 10 miles per hour tonight. Well, tomorrow, the chance of rain tomorrow is at 50%. The heat index values are going to make it feel like 104. It's 89 in Daytona Beach right now, 84 in Deltona, 91 in Sanford, and 78 right here in Orlando. Pastor Mike Jr. on the G.

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Your direct line to B-Box in the Afternoon on G-Praise. I'm in love.

0: 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Here's Patrick Lundy.
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1: 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Put your hands together. 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

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Good evening. How are you? It's 5:33. I'm B-Box. Taking a look at our G-Traffic, see if we can't get you home safely. Do appreciate you letting me ride along with you. Let's see. We've got that vehicle fire situation still giving issues. Southbound I-95 past State Road 520, mile marker 198. The two right lanes there are blocked. So use caution if you're in the area. And I-75 southbound and your Florida Turnpike. And let's see, your East-West Expressway, you're dealing with a little issue too. Got a little cleanup going on. Southbound I-75 at mile marker 365, Urban Orange Lake. Both shoulders there are blocked because of a crash, but they are working on getting that cleared for you, so just be a little patient and extra cautious, okay? Eastbound State Road 408 on the off-ramp to Goldenrod Road. It's on the shoulder, but the alternate that you can use is Cimarron Boulevard off-ramp to get around that one-time vehicle fire, but they are working on getting that cleared for you, so just be a little patient. I-4 eastbound, I-4 westbound, your express lanes westbound. You're at Florida Turnpike northbound and southbound and other toll roads. You're dealing with some of that congestion, so just look out for each other. That's all I can tell you. Just be safe, man. Look out for each other. Wet roads are not nothing to play with, so don't play with them. The Florida Turnpike mainline southbound, you're dealing with your issues over there. You got a slowdown at the Orange Blossom Trail over to pass State Road 528. And State Road 408, Osceola Parkway to past Osceola Parkway, mile marker 247. That's a 5-minute slowdown for you. And I-4 to past I-4, mile marker 257. That's a 13-minute ride for you. SunRail, however, is running on schedule. That's your G-Tracast. Your forecast, call it for partly cloudy skies. A chance of showers and thunderstorms in the late evening and early morning. The lows are in the mid-70s. There's a 40% chance of rain tonight and tomorrow for your Saturday, partly sunny with a chance of showers and thunderstorms. The highs are going to be in the mid-90s. We'll have a 50% chance of rain tomorrow. The heat index, however, is going to have it feeling like 104. Right now, it is 89 in Daytona Beach, 84 in Deltona, 88 in Sanford, and 78 here in Orlando with music from Jokia. 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

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How you doing? I'm D-Box with another quick look at our G-Traffic. See what's going on? Well, eastbound I-4 express lanes approaching Amelia Street. That right lane there is blocked, and it's because of a crash. So use caution in that area. And with that said, I-4 eastbound and I-4 westbound, your express lanes westbound, the turnpike and other toll roads, you're dealing with some of that congestion as well. On the eastbound side of I-4, approaching US 1792 Sanford over to the St. John's River Bridge, that's going to take you about 10 minutes to make that ride. And it's a 13-minute ride from State Road 528 to State Road 535. Your SunRail trains, however, they are currently running right on schedule. That's a quick look at our G traffic. G-Cast, tonight partly cloudy skies, a 40% chance of showers. We're getting showers here at the studios already. And tomorrow, partly sunny with a chance of showers and thunderstorms. The highs are going to be in the mid-90s. The rain chance tomorrow is at 50%. The heat index values are going to make it feel like 104, so be ready for that. It's 89 in Daytona Beach right now, 84 in Deltona, 78 in Sanford, and also 78 here in Orlando with music from Jacqueline Carr and You Carried Me on the G.

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0: 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It's 5:57. Good evening, how are you? I'm D-Box with another look at our G traffic. Eastbound I-4 Express Lane is approaching Amelia Street. The right lane there is blocked, and that's because of a crash, so use caution if you're in the area. And I-4 eastbound, I-4 westbound, your express lanes westbound, the turnpike and other toll roads, you're dealing with some of that congestion as well. On the westbound side of I-4, US 192 over to County Road 532, that's going to take you about 30 minutes to make that ride. And on the eastbound side of I-4, it's a 10-minute ride from approaching US 1792 Sanford to the St. John's River Bridge. And your Sunrail trains, well, they're currently running right on schedule. That's a quick look at our G traffic. GCast, partly cloudy skies tonight. A chance of showers and thunderstorms in the late evening and early morning. The lows are in the mid-70s for tonight. The rain chance is at 40%. And tomorrow for your Saturday, partly sunny with a chance of showers and thunderstorms. The highs are in the mid-90s. We have a southeasterly breeze at about 10 miles per hour with a 50% chance of rain. The heat index is going to make it feel like 104. It's 87 in Daytona Beach right now, 84 in Deltona, 75 in Sanford, and 78 here in Orlando.
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That's music from Corinne Hawthorne and Look at God. How you doing? I'm B-Box. Good evening. Taking another look at our G traffic is 614. Let's see what's going on the roadways. Eastbound I-4 express lanes approaching Amelia Street. The right angle, right lane is blocked. I guess I'll talk soon, huh? And let's see, southbound I-75 on the on-ramp from State Road 44, Wildwood. That right lane there is blocked as well because of a crash. I-4 eastbound, I-4 westbound, your express lanes westbound, your Florida Turnpike, and other toll roads, you're dealing with some of that congestion. State Road 408, over to Mills Avenue to Goldenrod Road is a 13-minute ride for you. And if you're on the westbound side of I-4, State Road 528 to State Road 535 is a 13-minute ride, while US 192 to County Road 532, that's going to take you about 30 minutes to make that ride. Your SunRail trains, however, they are currently running right on schedule. That's a quick look at our G traffic. G-Cast, well, we've got those partly cloudy skies tonight with a chance of showers and thunderstorms in the late evening and during the morning. The lows are going to be in the mid-70s. We've got a 40% chance of those rains coming through. And tomorrow for your Saturday, partly sunny with a chance of showers and thunderstorms. The highs are going to be in the mid-90s. We'll have a little breeze blowing out of the southeast. The chance of rain tomorrow is at 50%. The heat index is going to make it feel like 104 tomorrow, so be prepared for that. It's 87 in Daytona right now, 83 in Deltona, 75 in Sanford, and 77 here in Orlando with music from Travis Green, Good and Loved, featuring Doe on the G, your G.

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2: Your hands on it. All right. 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

0: 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Good evening. How are you? I'm B-Box with another look at our G-Traffic. Let's see. Eastbound I-4 Express Lanes approaching Amelia Street. That right lane there is blocked because of a crash, so use caution if you're in the area. And southbound I-75 on the on-ramp from State Road 44 in Wildwood, that right lane there is blocked as well. And that's also because of a crash. And I-4 eastbound, I-4 westbound, your express lanes westbound, your I-75, the turnpike and other toll roads, you're dealing with some of that congestion. On the eastbound side of I-4, it's a 10-minute ride approaching US 1792, Sanford to the St. John's River Bridge. And on the westbound side of I-4, US 192 over to County Road 532, that's going to take you about 30 minutes to make that ride. Your SunRail trains, however, they are currently running on schedule. That's a look at our G traffic. G-Cast, oh boy. Oh, that's going to be fun. Well, we got rain around the studios right now, so tonight we've got partly cloudy skies throughout the area. A chance of showers and thunderstorms in the late evening and also into the early morning hours. The lows are going to be in the mid-70s for tonight. The chance of rain is at 40%. And tomorrow for your Saturday, partly sunny with a chance of showers and thunderstorms. The highs are going to be in the mid-90s. We'll have a little breeze blowing at about 5, maybe 10 miles per hour with a 50% chance of rain. The heat index is going to make it feel like 104. It's 87 in Daytona right now, 83 in Deltona, 77 in Sanford, and the matching 77 right here in Orlando with James Fortune featuring Lisa Knowles Smith. Nobody like Jesus on your G Praise.
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I know that I cannot live without him. We want to tell you about him. He's our healer.

0: 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Good evening, how are you? I'm B-Box. Want to say thank you so much for letting me ride along with you. See if I can help you get home safely now. Eastbound I-4 Express Lanes approaching Amelia Street. That right lane there is blocked because of a crash. And southbound I-75 on the on-ramp from State Road 44 Wildwood. The right lane there is blocked as well. And that's because of a crash as well. I-4 eastbound, I-4 westbound, your Florida Turnpike southbound, and your east-west, your State Road 429, the Western Expressway northbound, is dealing with a little congestion on the eastbound side of I-4. It's a 10-minute ride approaching US 1792 Sanford over to the St. Johns River Bridge. And on the westbound side of I-4, US 192 to County Road 532, that's going to take you about 30 minutes to make that ride. Your Sunrail trains, however, they are currently still running right on schedule. That's a quick look at our G traffic. G-Cast, well, we got those partly cloudy skies in the forecast for tonight, with a chance of showers and thunderstorms in the late evening and also into the early morning hours. The lows are going to be in the mid-70s for tonight. We've got a 40% chance of the rains continuing. And tomorrow for your Saturday, partly sunny with a chance of showers and thunderstorms. The highs are in the mid-90s. Southeasterly breeze of about maybe 10 miles per hour. The chance of rain is at 50% for tomorrow. The heat index values are going to make it feel like 104. Right now, 87 in Daytona Beach, 82 in Deltona, 77 in Sanford, and a matching 77 right here in Orlando with the Mississippi Mass Choir and Only One Way Home on your G Praise.
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0: bad. 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You're G. 106.3 Orlando, 93.3 Sanford. Gonna go over here and take a look at our G traffic. How you doing this afternoon? Or this evening, rather. I'm D-Box. Glad to ride with you. Thank you. I appreciate you letting me ride along. Let's see if we can't get you home safely now. We've got a crash eastbound I-4 express lanes approaching Amelia Street. That right lane there is blocked because of that crash. And there's another crash that's got causing issues southbound I-75 on the on-ramp from State Road 44, Wildwood. That right lane there is blocked as well because of that crash. And I-4 eastbound, I-4 westbound, your Florida Turnpike main line southbound, you're dealing with a little congestion. On the eastbound side of I-4, it's going to take you about 10 minutes to go from approaching US 1792 Sanford over to the St. Johns River Bridge. And it's a 5-minute ride from past State Road 535 to Central Florida Parkway. And on the westbound side of I-4, US 192 to County Road 532, that is a 30-minute ride. And State Road 528 to State Road 535, well, that's going to take you about 13 minutes. And State Road 417 to past Osceola Parkway, mile marker 247, is a 10-minute ride for you. Sunrail, however, is currently running right on schedule. And that is a quick look at our G traffic. G-Cast, we got partly cloudy skies tonight. We do have a chance of showers and thunderstorms in the late evening and the early morning. The lows are going to be in the mid-70s for tonight. We've got a 40% chance of rain continuing throughout throughout this area. And tomorrow for your Saturday, partly sunny with a chance of showers and thunderstorms. The highs are in the mid-90s. Southeasterly breeze of about 5, maybe 10 miles per hour with a 50% chance of rain. The heat index value is going to make it feel like 104. Yeah, it's going to be hot again tomorrow. 85 in Daytona right now. 82 in Deltona, 77 in Sanford, and 78 right here in Orlando.
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G Praise, Central Florida's only 24-hour gospel music station. How you doing? I'm B-Box. It's 7:26. Gonna go over here and take another look at our G traffic, see if we can't get you home safely. Let's see. We've got that crash still going on. Eastbound I-4 express lanes approaching Amelia Street. That right lane is still blocked. And southbound I-75 on the on-ramp from State Road 44, Wildwood. That right lane there is blocked as well. And we've got a little cleanup still going on. Westbound I-4 approaching Colonial Drive. The right shoulder is blocked. And I-4 eastbound and I-4 westbound, you got a little bit of congestion left. On the eastbound side of I-4, approaching US 1792, Sanford 2, the St. John's River Bridge is about a 7-minute ride now. It's beginning to clear up a little bit. And on the westbound side of I-4, US 192 over to County Road 532, that's going to take you about 26 minutes. SunRail, however, is still running right on schedule. That's a look at our G traffic. G-Cast, well, we got those partly cloudy skies in the forecast for tonight. A 40% chance of showers. The lows are going to be in the mid-70s for tonight. And tomorrow, we've got partly sunny skies with a chance of showers and thunderstorms. The highs are going to be in the mid-90s. We'll have a 50% chance of rain tomorrow. Well, yes, the heat index is going to make it feel like 104. So be prepared for that. Be ready for that, okay? And we got some G good news coming for you in just a little bit. So stay close. Comes from Proverbs 19:20. So be ready for it. And that's how it's looking right now. 85 in Daytona Beach, 81 in Deltona, 77 in Sanford, and 78 here in Orlando. 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

uplifting songs, and a friend to help you through the workday. 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Yeah. Yeah.

0: in the choir set, baby. Yes, it is. Anybody still singing the choir? Where you at, choir members? God bless you. Oh, yeah. Praise.
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How you doing? I'm B-Box. Good evening. Going to take a look at our G-Good News for today. It comes from Proverbs 19:20. The scripture says, listen to advice and accept discipline, and at the end, you will be counted among the wise. 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That's my king, the G744. Good evening.

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0: 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How you doing? Good evening, I'm B-Box. Hey, my time is about done, but I'm going to take another look at the roadways first, trying to get you home safely. Let's see, we've still got those couple of crashes to tell you about. Eastbound I-4 approaching US 1792 Sanford. That left lane there is blocked, so use caution if you're in the area. And southbound I-75 on the on-ramp from State Road 44, Wildwood, still got that issue there as well. The right lane is blocked, and that's because of an earlier crash, so just be careful. And just a little congestion left on the eastbound side of I-4, approaching 1792 Sanford over to the St. Johns River Bridge. That's going to take you about 7 minutes to make that ride. Your SunRail trains, however, they are currently still running right on schedule. And that's a quick look at our G traffic. G-Cast, well, we got those partly cloudy skies in the forecast for tonight. We do have a chance of showers and thunderstorms in the late evening and the early morning. The lows are going to be in the mid-70s. We've got a 40% chance of that rain coming through. And tomorrow for your Saturday, partly sunny with a chance of showers and thunderstorms. Highs are in the mid-90s. We'll have a 50% chance of rain. The heat index is going to make it feel like 102 tomorrow. So be prepared for that heat. It's coming to you. At Daytona Beach right now, you're at 82. Deltona, you're at 80. Sanford, you're at 78. And Orlando, you're at 77 degrees. Well, hey, that's it for me. My time is done for the evening. And as always, put a smile on your face and keep it there. And don't forget, in order to show love to others, you must first learn to show love to yourself. Got more of God's words through the sounds of beautiful gospel music coming your way. And to keep you company, yeah, we're going to fill your speakers with some of that great, great gospel music. Amazing Grace will be back as soon as she can, right? Your prayers and everything have been answered. Everything is going very nicely. At least the last report I got, it was. Everything was going really nice. So continue to pray for her. Continue to strengthen her. Continue to give her that spiritual support that she needs, okay? Have a blessed night and sleep in peace, knowing that God has you in His loving arms.
1: 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G Praise.